Number three.

Ladies and gentlemen, our fire crew is coming in. Ladies and gentlemen, they work for the Department of Public Safety. Also veterans, members and branches of the armed forces. Ladies and gentlemen, the San Manuel Department of Public Safety. Let's give them a round of applause here.

in for celebration, their tribes, their communities,

man to be our whip man, to carry the traditional way of bringing our dancers and keeping our arena alive here. Ladies and gentlemen, Lance Stretchy, our whip man here this

champion, our men's Golden Age. These are champions from earlier years. Still with the show today, teaching, handing down traditions of that style, movement, sound. Ladies and gentlemen, our men's Golden Age. We're still

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Southern style, ladies and gentlemen. Coming in front of the speaker stand, we have our beautiful grandmothers, the women from today.

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Ladies and gentlemen, the women's gold medal.

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is here today to see our beautiful dancers coming in, dancing their style. Ladies and gentlemen, let's welcome our men's senior traditional coming.

Ladies and gentlemen, following our mixed traditional dances, we have the Southern Style.

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Ladies and gentlemen, in front of our speaker stand, we have our men's brass

gentlemen, coming in front of our speaker stand, we have the highlight of every program in Power Country, a men's fancy dance style coming in the arena.

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ladies and gentlemen, for your listening pleasure, Tom Maker, Payne's Queen from Saskatchewan, Canada. Ladies and gentlemen, coming in front of our announcer stand where we have our women's Southern Cross, women's Buckskin, women's Northern Cross coming into the arena. Welcome, ladies. Good to see you here.

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Woo!

Washington here.

ladies and gentlemen, coming in front of our speaker stand, we have our teens, juniors, categories coming in. Teen traditional, teen straight dance, teen grass dancers. These are the ones that are going to lead us into our future, years to come. Champion dancers that's going to carry on our beautiful traditional cultural ways.

Let's put our hands together, ladies and gentlemen. Beautiful Saturday afternoon Van Inchy. Thank you, dancers. Beautiful dancing coming in, showing us your beautiful movement here this afternoon. With that, ladies and gentlemen, you turn your attention down here to our Eagle staff. Ladies and gentlemen, a little history from where these staffs come from. They're adorned with the beautiful eagle feathers, the golden eagle, and the different feathers that they use. Some of these staffs come from different ceremonies, different ways of parts of life that our people have handed down here, traditional ways. We have asked an individual to carry this eagle staff in to represent all of our dancers and nations that have gathered here this weekend to enjoy and celebrate a beautiful way of dance and singing. This eagle staff represents the warriors of this great continent that we live upon here, the first warriors, the original Aboriginal people indigenous to this land here. This eagle staff represents all of those before the coming of the settlers into this new day and time. But as we all go about in this life, this new flag that has came here, the great United States flag, also our state flags, and also the branches of services that we have here today that protect this beautiful country of ours and that fights for the freedom of the peoples. We're so glad that we have the San Manuel Department of Public Safety carrying these flags in here for us today. We're going to go down here to COSAD for our flag song. Ladies and gentlemen, if you can rise, please stand, remove your head covers in honor of our colors, our Eagle staff, our flags, our veterans, and those that were left on foreign soil. COSAD, flag song.

gentlemen, thank you, Kozad, for the beautiful Kiowa flag song. At this time, ladies and gentlemen, as I announce the flag carriers' names, give them a big round of applause for carrying in our colors here this afternoon. Ladies and gentlemen, carrying in our Eagle staff, a Hadatsa from the three affiliated tribes, Ryland Baker. Let's give him a round of applause. Carrying in our United States flag, Frank Ravello, Department of Public Safety. California state flag, Martin Gomez, Department of Public Safety. The tribal flag, Jerry Gruce, Department of Public Safety. The POW MIA flag, Steve Gonzalez, Department of Public Safety. Carrying in our Coast Guard flags, John

carrying our caller for this afternoon. Ladies and gentlemen, Mr. Dan Alexander, Department of Public Safety. Let's give them all a round of applause. With that, we go right down here to Midnight Express for a veteran song.

Well, ladies and gentlemen, don't you think this is a beautiful way that our people celebrate in our victories and the resilience of our people still here today with our songs and our dances? Let's give them a round of applause here today in victory of all of our wars. Thank you.

Thank you, ladies and gentlemen. Let's put our hands together for a beautiful victory song here. At this time, we're going to post our colors. We're asking that all of our fancy dancers stay in the arena. Junior division, teen division, adults, senior adults, and golden age fancy dancers be standing by here. Thank you, Ryland Baker, carrying in our Eagle staff. Ladies and gentlemen, the Department of Public Safety is doing a real beautiful job here every year that we come here to San Manuel to this celebration and to see them come and dress up and to carry these flags of our great nation and also the different branches of the armed forces. Ladies and gentlemen, let's give our Department of Public Safety

0: A round of applause one more time. Time as they exit the arena, ladies and gentlemen. We go right down here to Charlie Tailfeathers.
1: Thank you, Edmund. This afternoon, because of time constraints, we ask that we're wanting the princesses, we want to excuse you this afternoon, but we want to bring you back this evening. Is that all right? Let's give our princesses and our queens a big round of applause for being here with us this year. For a little bit of your time, once again, we have a young man that's been designated to be a whip man this year. What's that? And many of those things, we've kind of forgotten who we are. What are the values with our powwow and celebration? The whip man is a very important role within all of the celebrations throughout the Indian country. My grandfather told a story when he was 94 years old. We lived at the celebrations, and he was a chief singer until the day that he died. And along with those, that particular Sweetgrass Society came from the Omaha tribe, along with that with the drum. These two young boys gave this way to the Cree Nation. Along with that was a whip man and a whistle. Very important in our communities to pay respect to them. This man right here, Lawrence Trutchy, comes to us from Onion Lake, Saskatchewan, Canada. And his father and grandparents were a part of these celebrations and these spiritual programs that we have in our value system, a part of that. So he's been designated, along with Ray Blackwater, who was our whip man for many years here at this annual celebration. And then he's been put in that position for the last 3 years now to be a part of that whip man. The importance of that is that all of us dancers have these animals with us that we wear. And all of the stuff that you wear comes from Mother Earth or however, especially the roaches and the feathers that you wear. And this is important, is that when he comes around, that you must get up. And if you don't get up for the second time around, you're going to pay some to a drum rest of that afternoon or today and tonight and tomorrow. So this is going to go on. Last night, they gave you a little bit break, but today, for those of you with outfits on, when he points at you and raises that whip, they want you to come on out and dance, or otherwise you pay a fine. And that is the old way, and we're still following that rule today. Many things that we have to understand so our younger generation know those laws, the unwritten laws of tribes and also this celebration. With that, let's give Lawrence Trutchy a big round of applause, because that's a heavy burden to him to do with that. So, at this time, I'm going to excuse all of you dancers, except for the fancy dancers, juniors.
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0: We're talking with Terry Paskeman of the Black Stone Singers, drum keeper. Art Musman, you had the honor of singing with late Art. What was that like?
1: It was really a great learning experience, because when I sang with Red Bull, he'd always invite me to sit with him, like when we're around the drum. And from there, I really learned how to use bass, because he had master bass singing. And that's where I really learned a lot from him. And from there, during the winters, he started to pick me up. And I used to go with him to the round dances in the old halls, like back in Whitefish Old Hall, Onion Lakes Old Hall. And just to hear that beat, he always had that beat. Like, not many guys have that beat. There's only like a handful of guys that have that beat in all of round dance country. Like, I'm not saying that everyone can make anyone dance, but that, like, where just one guy can get out there and just make the whole place come to life, that's really what I'm talking about. Like, late Art, he didn't need anyone to sing with him. If he was there by himself, he'll rock the place by himself. He didn't have to travel around with 10 guys, 5 guys, even 12 guys. He just was there by himself. And back in the old halls there, you could really feel the wooden floor. So in the late Art, once he starts stomping his foot there to get the beat going, and people start getting up, and then you could just feel the floor like kind of shaking, I guess. That's one thing I'll always miss, like with all these new gyms and halls where the floor is solid underneath, you don't feel that anymore. But that was one of my great experiences.

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We are also on the App Store for iPhones and Google Play for Android. 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That was Barehead Sisters with When You're Far Away, Terry Pascoman with Terry's Smooth Style, Tanisha Begay with Dreams, and Northern Cree with A Million Miles for You. And coming up next, we have Robert with Back When, followed by Randy Wood, Glenn, Melvin Stone, Fawnwood, and Gordon McGilvery. Just a quick update that there will be no tribal updates this morning as they are getting ready to swear in the newly elected chairman, Christine Sage Baker.

0: I guess the main thing, like, you gotta respect your drum, the drum. You gotta respect it, respect the elders. Okay, the main thing. If you wanna be a lead singer, okay, this is what I was taught. If you wanna be a lead singer, at least have your own songs before you're gonna go out there. But this way, there's a lot of guys, like, they're a lead singer. It's true, they're lead singers. But the songs, you gotta have your own to go out there. So this way, nobody won't say nothing. If you like somebody's song, okay, give them a cigarette. I could do that a lot of times. I could just take your songs, but I can't. I gotta ask you. Even I asked you guys a lot of times, and you guys told me go ahead, but still I'm afraid to do that. So that's the best thing for them is a young generations, like if they want to sing, maybe they should use tobacco or something like that. As first, they can use that song, something like that. That's how I see it.
1: All right, well put, well said there, Melvin.
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Kesemante, Equa, Hatayuganak, Nanaskamon Pimatsun, Witsihi nan mina, Kanawe mina, Nanutska Kisaga, Esquewak, Napewak, Gedea, Wasasa, Kanawe mina, Kakioa Sinawak, Kitataminan, Ai Hai, Kesemantu.

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Hello, this is Mike Sanders-Steven again with another word for you this week. This word I give to you is tagasep. It is another word used in the game of hand game. When the opposing pointer is guessing the other team that is hiding and he says, oh, tagasep, he is guessing the outside of the two hiders. This week's word is tagasep.

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The 2026 Southern New Indian Tribe Inauguration Ceremony is scheduled for Friday, August 28, 2026 at 10 a.m. Tribal Council Chambers located at 356 O'Rave Drive in Ignacio, Colorado. 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

All right, that was Indigenous bringing us I Wonder. And the background is Murray Porter, followed by Aragon Star, Todd Otis. Then we're going to switch it up to some Gore Dance. Then we have Bullhorn, Big Bear, and Northern Wind. Don't forget, the inauguration will be taking place at 10 a.m. in the chambers, in the council chambers. Newly elected Chairman Christine Sage Baker. Here is Maury Porter on a Friday's Morning Native Show. This is KSUT Tribal Radio.

The 2026 Seven Ute Indian Tribe Inauguration Ceremony is scheduled for Friday, August 28, 2026 at 10 a.m. Tribal Council Chambers located at 356 O'Rave Drive in Ignacio, Colorado.

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1: Live from NPR News, I'm Lakshmi Singh. Federal Reserve Chair Kevin Warsh says inflation's too high, still above the central bank's 2% target. But in a highly anticipated speech in Jackson Hole, Wyoming today, Warsh did not give a clear indication of what the Fed's next steps might be. Here's NPR's Scott Horsley.
2: He reiterated his concern that too much telegraphing about interest rates by the Fed can tie the central bank's hands and also distort market signals. That's why he's really allergic to saying a whole lot about what the central bank might do in the future. Some players have said, look, don't tell us where interest rates are going next month or in the next 6 months, but give us a general idea of how you might react to this or that economic indicator.
1: That's NPR's Scott Horsley reporting. President Trump has signed an executive order renaming Lake Ontario to Lake America. NPR's Liz Baker reports that in Rochester, New York, beachgoers greeted the news with derision and defiance.
3: It's a windy day, so only a few people are out on the sandy beach of Lake America.
4: That's not what it's called. It's called Lake Ontario.
3: From the boardwalk, D-Love and Sky House look north to the Canadian side of the lake and the Canadian side of the trade war.
5: I think Trump is just pissed off with him and trying to be funny.
3: Political science major Abby Opal says she wanted to laugh at first, but
6: it symbolizes how our relationship with Canada is going down the drain and for no reason.
3: It won't really make a difference, says Michael Alacqua, just like Trump's renaming of another body of water.
7: People are always going to call it the Gulf of Mexico. People are always going to call it Lake Ontario.
3: After all, the order only applies to the federal government. Liz Baker, NPR News, Lake Ontario Beach, New York.
1: Nepal and Tibet are now trying to account for as many as 2,500 people. Many residents and foreign tourists have not been seen since a torrent of water and mud tore through villages this week. Some areas remain inaccessible to emergency assistance, and others the waters receded and more bodies are being found. The death toll has risen to 538. NPR's Dia Hadid reports the State Department says 90 Americans are affected.
8: Many of the missing Americans appear to be Hindu pilgrims, like 28-year-old Ariadna Riley's in-laws. Riley says Neelam Kumari Sharma and Ramesh Sharma were on a pilgrimage to circle Mount Kailash, a mountain revered by Hindus.
9: They were really excited to be able to participate in, for them, an incredible event.
8: But they lost contact when the floods took place.
9: We have been tirelessly looking for them. That's just been the most torturous part that anyone can imagine, is not knowing where your family is and having to wait to hear if they're dead or not. It's one of the devastating things that this family is going through right now.
8: So far, the State Department says it's deployed $500,000 to rescue efforts. Dia Hadid, NPR News.
1: It's NPR. The number of people who've streamed audio and video featuring Dolly Parton rose from 2.5 million Monday to 35 million Tuesday as the world learned that the Queen of Country had died at the age of 80. The industry data and analytics company Illuminate says in the U.S. alone, it went from 1.2 million to more than 26 million. The National Academy of Television Arts and Sciences is among those paying tribute to Peter Cullen, the legendary voice actor who died this week at the age of 85. Over the decades, Cullen's baritone timbre was featured in numerous roles, from villains to the likes of a pessimistically lovable Eeyore in Winnie the Pooh.
10: Just wanted to thank you, Piglet, for the flowers. Awful nice of you to think of gray old me.
1: In a 2014 NPR interview, Cullen fondly recalled a 1984 audition for a cartoon show based on the line of toys The Transformers. He described his brother, a decorated Marine who fought in Vietnam, as being the inspiration for Optimus Prime, a hero he described as strong enough to be gentle.
10: Larry was that way. I had no idea what the script was going to be. But in effect, the lines just came out and I just did my brother Larry.
11: We're Autobots. We're from Cybertron, a planet far from Earth.
1: That and so many other roles led Cullen to receive a Lifetime Achievement Award at the Children's and Family Emmy Awards in 2023. 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
12: The special time, the greatest day of my granddaughter's reign here, yes. 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

All right. 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In the background is Big Bear bringing us an honor song. This is for the newly elected chairman, Christine Sage Baker, followed by Northern Cree, Young Spirit, Big River Cree, and we got some Chase Sayer lined up. We're going to get back. Again, this song is dedicated to the newly elected chairman. And we're going to jump back into 30 minutes. Well, shy of a little 20, almost 30 minutes of music non-interruption. 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
1: 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We'll take a look at the upcoming academic year on the next Native America Calling.

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1: All right, we got some bear dance music lined up. I've got, coming up next, we have the Purple Rain. Then we're going to hear Eula Berry song. Eula Berry, I hope you're listening because this song is always dedicated to you. But again, in the background is Purple Rain, starting off our bear dance music. Next weekend will be, I believe, the last bear dance of the year. So in the meantime, let's listen to some bear dance music. 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

Where's Yula at? There's one lady that always says we don't sing that song down here. She's not even in here. Where's she at? That sissy's not even in here.

Yeah.

0: on up. 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
1: Music. The 2026 White Mesa Bear Dance is taking place Labor Day weekend, September 4th through the 7th. Sunrise Prayer and Blessing, Friday, September 4th, 2026 at 6 a.m. at the Bear Dance Corral. White Mesa Bear Dance Chiefs are Talis Cansey and Alden Ketchum. Friday, September 4th, Blessing of Bear Dance Grounds. Bear Dance Celebration begins at 10 a.m. They will be bear dancing all day. The contest powwow begins grand entry at 7 p.m. Saturday, September 5th, bear dance all day. Also, night dance beginning at 10 a.m. The Strong Warrior registration at 10 a.m. Besides the softball field, regular walk, obstacle run, kids obstacle, and mud volleyball parade will start at 10 a.m. Begins at South Beaver Lane and ends at the Bear Dance Ground. Hand game tournament registration opens at 10 a.m. on Saturday, September 5th and closes at 12:30 p.m. Tournament begins at 1 p.m. and they put in they put in quotations, no Indian time. So be on time. What do they say? If you're on time, how does that saying go? I forgot. Hand game tournament, contact Kirtland Dutchie, 970-238-0591. 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Again, bear dance will start at 10 a.m. each day. 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Concession information, please contact the White Mesa Administration Office, 970-238-0591. All singers welcome. For more information or events, please call 970-238-0591 or 970-238-6024. Again, that is the 2026 White Mesa Bear Dance Labor Day weekend, September 4th through the 7th. In the background is Northern Cree from their Temptation CD, bringing us Stars in the Sky, followed by Cree Confederation, and taking us out, as every Monday and Friday morning, is The Tribe with Bubba Bye. 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

0: In the background is The Tribe with Ba-Ba-Bye. 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

Welcome to Native America Calling. I'm Sean Spruce. For the first time, school districts in Washington State have a curriculum available that provides both historical and contemporary portrayals of the Suquamish people from the tribe's perspective. It's one of the states making headway in Native American representation in school lessons as we head into the current academic year. We'll hear about two of them this hour, right after the news.

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Although J. Lee Wolf's recent single Blood Orange entered the mainstream rotation just a short while ago, it's already not her newest single, and I'm pretty excited to be introducing yet more new releases from one of my favorite artists before too long. Now, while J. Lee got her start in the hustle and bustle of Toronto, these days she's really enjoying the country life living on her grandma's farm. I'm your host, Brett Mabee, and first and foremost, I'm thankful you're well, and as always, I hope there are good minds everywhere across our beautiful Mother Earth today. If you're just now joining, you've picked a heck of a time. We have the whole hour ahead, and I can't wait to cherish each and every second with you, as we'll be listening to music from the likes of Blackfoot artist Forest Eagle Speaker and his band The North Sound. Later on, Aloe Black, a new one to get into the rotation from Haley Wallace and Kiva Ma. More immediately is Winona Oak, The North Stars, and this new addition from Ineffable Records artist Lila Ike. Enjoy her July 24th single, What It Feels Like. I'll be back with you before too long. You know the drill. Enjoy your listening today on the mainstream. Sing along, and of course, give a good listen to the words in this song on the mainstream.

Winona Oaks, 2025, I Broke Me First, on the mainstream. We also heard the North Star's Hometown, and Lila Ike's What It Feels Like is our first new addition for the hour. There is yet another one. Stick around for more details on that. Well, I kind of already gave it away. It's Indigenous pair Haley Wallace and Kiva Ma. So stick around. In addition to the new tune for the library, we'll also be hearing from Holy Wave and one from Cusk. As we get back into things right now, this next song comes to us from the Houston-born but now New York City sharp and multi-instrumentalist Corey King. Known most for his trombone skills and keyboard skills, he's also a singer, songwriter, and producer who, again, has had quite a genre-blending career so far. He's known to blend jazz, soul, indie rock, and electronic textures into a sound all his own. And one of the newest songs that we've gotten into the library is his Off the Embankment from Change the Wind. I'll be back with you in the second half. Enjoy this set of music. And as always, stick around on the mainstream.

As we get ready to get back into the tunes, a shout out to friends who are dialed in on KNVC 95.1 FM in and around Carson City, Nevada. And as always, friends, it's good to have you here, so stick around if you can. But if you can't, one of the ways I encourage you to pick up where you left off is by checking your own station's live stream capabilities. And I've been trying to talk about that more because I love the connections to homegrown radio. And as always, it's the best way to stay up to date with not only this, but your own local personalities and all their bad dad jokes or mom jokes or whatever the case may be. And of course, the best music that you know and love with community news and so much more. So again, check those listings or just head on over to mainstreamradio.net. There are social media links. I'm increasing work on the blog, and there are a lot of other new features, including some of the collaborations that I have the honor of being a part of. So again, it's great to fill this portfolio up a little bit more. Sometimes you have to take a step back and realize just how much work you do put into things. And I'm thankful that you can be here for a very important part of work that I'm extremely passionate about. I love being able to create this space where mainstream indigenous artists can co-mingle with the best artists around the world, because we deserve nothing less. So do keep that in mind as well. One more new tune to get into the library. The first song of this set was introduced into the rotation at the beginning of August, and it, of course, is Holy Waves from their newest album, I'm Dada. Released July 10th on Suicide Squeeze Records, they are tackling some more deliberate terrain with heavier use of loops and samples and hypnotic cyclical grooves, all ingredients that I think that makes for some really interesting listening. From their newest album, it's Dewey's Dirge, getting us back into this block on your all-time favorite-ish video show, The Mainstream.

Aloe Black from his Stand Together album, It's Not On My Watch, here on the Mainstream. We also heard Cusk with Doom's Banjo from their self-titled EP, released not too long ago. And again, it's the latest from Holy Wave that got us into the block. From their I'm Dada, it's Dewey's Dirge that kicked off that set. You know, it's that time where I get really sad, at least for a little bit. There's a good chance you'll be joining me sooner than later. And if you're just not getting enough on your favorite local airwaves, reach out to Nola Daves Moses, the distribution director at Native Voice One. Drop her a line at nola@nv1.org. PJ Vegas and Tippy coming up. We'll also hear from Vampire, but right now, this is a new collaboration from Haley Wallace and Kiva Ma. And this song, Deadly, is a track doing great on the Indigenous Music Countdown right now. In fact, that's how I came across this groovy tune. So for your consideration and approval, enjoy this newest edition onto the Mainstream.

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Thanks for joining us this morning on San Juan Sunrise. You're listening to KUTE Ignacio, KDNG Durango, KUSW Flora Vista, and KPGS Pagosa Springs. Rooted in the Four Corners since 1976. Tammy Graham with you, your host for San Juan Sunrise. Thanks for being here.

0: Beautiful instrumental piano piece from George Winston with Angel. Doogie McLean ahead of that, Broken Wings. We also heard Glide from Jerry Douglas, that is. And three in a row, beautiful native flute music was we heard from Drew Bennett with Call of the Blue Jay, a Yapi with The Sun Shines. And we also heard, starting us out, Anthony Wakeman with Butterfly Dreams. 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The foundation has donated almost $60,000 to local nonprofits so far this year. More information is available at lpea.coop. 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Up next, Joy Harjo has a new release titled Insomnia and Seven Steps to Grace. And we're going to hear two cuts from that new release now. The first one is a spoken word piece titled Perhaps the World Ends Here.
1: The world begins at a kitchen table. No matter what, we must eat to live. The gifts of earth are brought and prepared, set on the table. So it has been since creation, and it will go on. We chase chickens or dogs away from it. Babies teeth at the corners. They scrape their knees under it. It is here that children are given instructions on what it means to be human. We make men at it. We make women. At this table, we gossip, recall enemies and the ghosts of lovers. Our dreams drink coffee with us as they put their arms around our children. They laugh with us at our poor falling down selves and as we put ourselves back together once again at the kitchen table. This table has been a house in the rain, an umbrella in the sun. Wars have begun and ended at this table. It is a place to hide in the shadow of terror, a place to celebrate the terrible victory. We have given birth on this table and have prepared our parents for burial here. At this table, we sing with joy, with sorrow. We pray of suffering and remorse. We give thanks. Perhaps the world will end at the kitchen table while we are laughing and crying, eating of the last sweet bite.

Andy Hall concluding the first hour of music on San Juan Sunrise. That was Skunkweed. Also heard a really great cover of Christopher Cross's Sailing by Benny Sings. Alisa Amador ahead of that with Still Life. We heard John Moreland's Two Stars. Volker Goetz with Duolato. Daryl Scott ahead of that with Someday. Daryl Scott performing tomorrow evening in Pagosa Springs at the Liberty Theater. If you're a Daryl Scott fan, like I know many of us are, check out that performance again Sunday evening over in Pagosa Springs. And our Carlos Nakai, that is, ahead of that with Amazing Grace. And our Carlos Nakai also performing this evening over at the Canyons of the Ancients Sky Village on the west end of McElmo Canyon. Should be a really wonderful performance. I have seen the performance before. It's titled Symphony Chaco, A Journey of the Spirit, a multi-movement musical composition by composer and conductor Gary Gackstatter, celebrating the history, culture, and landscape of Chaco Canyon. Tickets and information for that performance this evening at canyonoftheancients.com. Started off that set of music with two in a row from Joy Harjo's most recent release. 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

0: Dr. John, what a wonderful world ahead of that Afro-Cubism. We also heard from Ma Muse with glorious Nicholas Payton, with a little help from Butcher Brown with So What, and Satellites from Ricky Lee Jones, starting off that set of music. 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
0: 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We have one more set of music on San Juan Sunrise. A lot of us mourning the death of Dolly Parton at age 80 earlier this week, and of all her incredible songs and 49 studio albums and just repeated awards on all levels. This one really rises to the top.

0: Taj Mahal has a new album out, and we just heard two, actually just one song from that one, Taj Mahal and the Phantom Blues Band with Time, the title track. But we did also hear another Taj Mahal and a collaboration with Tumani Diabate ahead of that with Kulanjan. Anushka Shankar brought us The Sun Won't Set featuring Nora Jones, her sister. Balsam Range with Life I Left Behind. Also heard new music from Two Runner with Late Dinner. Hermanos Gutierrez, love their music with Low Sun. The Light in the Painting, a beautiful new song from Lizzie McAlpine, and Dolly Parton starting us out with I Will Always Love You. Page One with Nancy is up next.
1: Hi, it's Nancy from the Durango Public Library, and this is Page One, just a little nibble of a new book from your library. In case you've forgotten about reading, this program gives you a tiny sample of one of the books in our collection. Here's page one of Love, Johnny Carson. Beginnings. Replacing royalty, September 1962. Johnny Carson was concerned. In a few weeks, he'd be moving from ABC to NBC, going from a run-of-the-mill afternoon game show, Who Do You Trust?, to hosting the esteemed Tonight Show. He would be replacing megastar Jack Parr, a late-night fixture in American homes since 1957, and, according to Variety, the most vivid TV personality since Milton Berle became Mr. Television. Parr had battled NBC and the censors. He had relished his headline-making feuds with Ed Sullivan. Teamster president Jimmy Hoffa had sued him for slander. Parr had fearlessly interviewed everyone from Fidel Castro to John F. Kennedy. Hollywood legends like Judy Garland and James Cagney adored him. Journalists had dubbed him the King of Late Night. A wit more than a comic, Parr dealt in humor that was razor sharp. Washington Post critic Tom Shales characterized him as explosive, combative, and combustive. It was the talk show equivalent of a forest fire. He was volatile, unpredictable, and uninhibited, notorious for being an easy weeper. Parr had replaced the formidable Steve Allen, who, beyond his comedic talent, was a successful songwriter and jazz pianist.

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2: Ladies and gentlemen, our great adventure here is where all of our dancers come in, and the beautiful pageantry unfolds right before your eyes with all the beautiful colors, the dancing, the singing, and the sound of the drum, and our dancers making their beautiful movement that they have brought with them from wherever their communities, wherever they come from. Here this weekend, ladies and gentlemen, we have a lot of dancers representing their reservations, their communities, their towns, their states, their tribes. With that, ladies and gentlemen, we go over here to Bear Springs for our grand entry, Saturday Night Live. Ladies and gentlemen, if you can rise, stand, remove your hat covers in honor of our Eagle Scout.

Ladies and gentlemen, at the lead of our grand entry, it is always represented with the great Eagle Staff, the great messenger of our people, leading the way, the beautiful belief that our people have upon this wonderful bird of creation. The leaders that carry in our staff, ladies and gentlemen, from the great state of South Dakota and Ogallala, Lakota Sioux, ladies and gentlemen, Miss Sue Mills carrying in our Eagle Staff. Let's give him a round of applause. Here

following our Eagle Scouts, ladies and gentlemen, the great colors of the United States of America, also the great state of California, and the wonderful San Manuel Band of Mission Indians. And also, let's not ever forget the missing in action, the prisoners of war. Ladies and gentlemen, the flags of the armed services of the great United States, the Department of Public Safety. Let's give them a round of applause.

following our flags, ladies and gentlemen, we have the beautiful royalty of Indian nations representing where they come from, their people.

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Ladies and gentlemen, this weekend celebration.

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These are the champions that led the way, that kept the traditions going for our people, keeping it alive here today. The teachers, the ones that say the prayers for us. Let's give them a round of applause, our men's golden age.

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Thank you, ladies, for blessing us here with your presence. Coming here to dance and to be a part of the San Manuel celebration here. Women's golden age. 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

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Also the style of Northern cloth, Southern cloth. 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

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Now, the miracle going.

You are listening to the sounds of Sharpshooter. Ladies and gentlemen, coming in front of the speaker stand, we have our women's senior Northern Traditional, Northern Claw. Following behind them, our women's Southern Style, Chaos.

Coming into our arena here, ladies and gentlemen, we have our men's chicken dance category coming in. Champions from all over Indian country, come here to be with us.

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Let's welcome our Northern Traditional Cloth coming into the arena. Also our women's Northern Traditional Buckskin. Oh yeah.

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Thank you, Sean.

Ladies and gentlemen, we have our two categories coming into the arena. Teen Boys Traditional. Teen Boys Southern State. Teen Boys Dance. Teen Boys Dancing, ladies and gentlemen. They are the ones following the trail of our older generations, keeping up the wonderful tradition of power dancing alive here. Let's give them a round of applause.

International, Kingdom's Banshee, Kingdom's Bingo, Kingdom's Southern. Come on in, ladies, show them what you got there.

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Let's welcome them here. Beautiful dancers here. Keeping up our future leaders here. Hoopla!

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Talk to Billy Quinn. Oh, my God.

Hey, let's put our hands together, ladies and gentlemen. Saturday Night Live Granite Show right here in San Manuel. Thank you for coming to the celebration, ladies and gentlemen. As you turn your attention to the center of the arena, we have called upon a young man here to bring in this beautiful Eagle Staff that has made its presentation to this arena here. Ladies and gentlemen, the songs that are going to be sung here are more than what we call our flag songs. They are everyday living songs that we get up and sing in the morning to remember our veterans, our warriors, our grandfathers that fought so hard for this country. Ladies and gentlemen, we go right down here to the boys all the way from the Twin Cities for our flag song. If you can please rise and stand and remove your hat covers.

Thank you, ladies and gentlemen. To all of our veterans. Also, the flag carriers here this afternoon, as I mentioned their names here, give them a big round of applause, ladies and gentlemen. All the way from Pine Ridge, South Dakota, and Ogallala, Lakota, Missoon Mills carrying in our Eagle Staff. 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And with that, we go right down to Southern Boys for our veterans song. At this time, take it away, Southern Boys.

0: With that, ladies and gentlemen, let's give the Sioux Mills a round of applause here, carrying in our Eagle staff.
1: Dang, Wayne, did you see Marilyn? 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Man, she's fine.
2: Hey, Shannon, what's the matter with you, man? 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They're human beings. They got feelings. They got emotions.
3: Hey, fellas.
2: Woo! Hey, girl, what's up, man? When are you gonna bust out with them digits? 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Treat them like they're...
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Hello, this is Mike Sanders-Steven again with another U word for you this week. This word I give to you is tagasab. It is another word used in the game of hand game. When the opposing pointer is guessing the other team that is hiding and he says, oh, tagasab, he is guessing the outside of the two hiders. This week's U word is tagasab.

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We're back live now in the studios with Elvin Ahoy Boy and his Chipmunk Singers. At this time, we will hear some Roundette songs of the Yucca Day.

Don't buy oak on folly da. I go go to palgo a conto no. Don't buy.

by Uncle Paulito. Oh, oh, oh, oh, oh, oh, oh, oh, oh, oh, oh, oh, oh, oh, oh, oh, oh, oh, oh, oh, oh, oh, oh, oh, oh, oh, oh, oh, oh, oh, oh, oh, oh, oh, oh, oh, oh, oh, oh, oh, oh, oh, oh, oh, oh, oh, oh, oh, oh, oh, oh, oh, oh, oh, oh, oh, oh, oh, oh, oh, oh, oh, oh, oh, oh, oh, oh, oh, oh, oh, oh, oh, oh, oh, oh, oh, oh, oh, oh, oh, oh, oh, oh, oh, oh, oh, oh, oh, oh, oh, oh, oh, oh, oh, oh, oh, oh, oh, oh, oh, 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

Welcome, welcome to another edition of Soul Deluxe. I'm your host, Byron Phoenix, back in studio. And took a bit of a hiatus. Life comes at us hard sometimes, and so we gotta regroup. And I feel good being back in studio. Music is my sanctuary. This is Soul Deluxe. Let's get things started with little Children of Zeus.

Yeah, that's right. You're in the mix with me, Byron Phoenix. So we started things off with Bad Bad Not Good, or actually Children of Zeus. And the track was called The Story So Far, and then went into Bad Bad Not Good and Little Dragon with Tried. One of my favorite tracks to play out was after that, Planet Batagon with Moon of Dysonia. And then into Dengue Dengue, Flux. And in the background, it is Monopoly with Needs Deodorant. Hope you're enjoying the tune so far. Feels good to be back in the studio. Remember to stay connected to us through our website, souldeluxeradio.com. And if anybody wants to get a hold of me, Byron Phoenix on Facebook, F-E-N-I-X. And our Instagram is souldeluxe, all one word. Let's link up.

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Welcome back to Soul Deluxe. And as I said in the previous segment, haven't been in the studio for a while, but I got the chance to stack some music, and I've been itching to play it for y'all. Listening back to my replays and getting some messages from some loyal listeners telling me I gotta get back in studio. And I appreciate every one of you that tunes in every week. And if you miss any of this show, remember you can catch it almost twice a day on nv1.org. Shout out to all the stations that continue to play us. Starting off with a track called Clutch that I found. Hope you enjoy. You know what to do. Turn it up.

Yeah, that's right. You're in the mix with me, Byron Phoenix. Started this mix off with Clutch, and that track was called Stroknik. Then went into James Blake, Where's the Catch? Digging that one. And before this track, I'm sure I'll get some questions about it. It was Pearson Sound with Earwig. Every time I played that out, somebody always comes up and asks what it is. Dope track. And in the background, it's one of my favorite bands of all time, the Gorillaz. Enjoy.

Yeah, that's right. You're tuned in to Soul Deluxe. This coming off the new Fly Low album. Anderson .Paak featured on it. Highly recommend you check it out. So we're going to take a little break. Don't touch that dial.

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I'm a man, no, I'm a man, no, I'm a man, no, I'm a man, no, I'm a man, no, I'm a man, no, I'm a man, no, I'm a man, no, I'm a man, no, I'm a man, no, I'm a man, no, I'm a man, no, I'm a man, no, I'm a man, no, I'm a man, no, I'm a man, no, I'm a man, no, I'm a man, no, I'm a man, no, I'm a man, no, I'm a man, no, I'm a man, no, I'm a man, no, I'm a man, no, I'm a man, no, I'm a man, no, I'm a man, no, I'm a man, no, I'm a man, no, I'm a man, no, I'm a man, no, I'm a man, no, I'm a man, no, I'm a man, no, I'm a man, no, I'm a man, no, I'm a man, no, I'm a man, no, I'm a man, no, I'm a man, no, I'm a man, no, I'm a man, no, I'm a man, no, I'm a man, no, I'm a man, no, I'm a man, no, I'm a man, no, I'

Hello, Danse. This is Randall Pascoman from Sweetgrass, Saskatchewan, Canada. 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If I

0: 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Supper break will be from 4 p.m. to 5 p.m. potluck style. Closing of Gore Dance from 5 p.m. to 9 p.m. Vendors are welcome. All Gore Dance Society is welcome. 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Southern Youth Elders Service September Activity List. September 1st, Movie Day in Durango. Van will depart the Elder Services to be determined. 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Save the date, Thursday, September 17th from 9 a.m. to 4 p.m. at the Skyu Casino Resort Event Center for the 2026 Southern Ute Indian Tribe Growth Fund General Meeting. Details on attendance and options and agenda are forthcoming. 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Southern Ute Education High School Tutoring, open to Southern Ute Tribal members, First Descendants, and JOM students in high school Monday through Thursday from 4:15 p.m. to 5:30 p.m. at the Southern Ute Education Department High School classroom. Snacks will be provided. 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

Okie dokie, our next lead singer comes to us all the way from Satellite Cree Nation, Alberta. My good little buddy, Boxcar Willie. Ah, hi, you're on the floor. Pagam chi chi maga.

Hello, and welcome to Indigify, where every week we explore an eclectic mix of Indigenous music. Coming up in this hour, we've got music from Cheryl Bear, Kaylee Jade, Brandon Solomon, Brent Thomas Dibo, Diet, and much more. Stay with us.

I'm Alexis Salee. Let's explore the Indigenous sounds and stories with Indigify. Raven Gunadukta and Shoshona Kish of the band Digging Roots are a dynamic husband and wife team. Their music is genre-bending with hints of blues, roots, alternative, reggae, and hip-hop. From the album For the Light, this is Digging Roots with Sunshine.

0: Hi, I'm Alexis Salih, host and producer of Indigify. I'm excited to share with you the release of the Native Artist Podcast from Indigify. 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Here's a preview from our conversation with film director, writer, cinematographer, and photographer, Tomas Carmelo Amaya.
1: When I approach a new project, I frequently start off by saying, my intention is to honor you. My intention is when we create a photograph, when we create an image together or a project, when you look at that image, I want you to feel good about yourself. I want you to feel like you're representing yourself and your family and your people in a good way. I'm very mindful of angles, of lighting, all these different nuances that go into creating an image really can change our perception of somebody. And so it just goes back to that honoring. And regardless of, you know, where I am, regardless of socioeconomic status, regardless of some of the tools that I have, there are times that I'm very fortunate to work with very expensive tools. And there are times that I don't have them and there's no budget for it. But that doesn't mean I can't lead with that intention of wanting to honor somebody. And I'm very careful with that. I'm very mindful of that.
0: 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I hope you enjoyed that clip into our new podcast. Check it out and let us know what you think. Before that, we heard music from Kaylee Jade with Years Ago off her EP Years Ago. Hey Cousin from Cheryl Bear. And we opened with Sunshine from Digging Roots. That's off their 2014 album For the Light. Now this is Brandon Solomon with Reservation Line.

From Kaylee Cardinal, that's The Devil is a Blue-Eyed Man. Before that, Brent Thomas Dibo with Crying Over You. Walk Away from Brandy Vezina. And Brandon Solomon with Reservation Line. We've got more music coming up. Stay tuned. 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

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We'd love to hear your music, or if you're fans of an Indigenous artist out there, we'd love to hear it. Thanks for staying with us, or if you're just tuning in, welcome to the show. From Dayette, this is We're Still Here.

Music there from Coalition with Cry. Charlie Laurie with Go Wild. From the album Long Time Leaving, we heard The Slaughter from Krista Couture. And We're Still Here from Diet. Now this is Good Morning Helen with Beyond the Pines.

The Halusa Nation. The human beings. The people. See the spiritual in the natural. Through sense and feeling. Everything is related. All the things of earth and in the sky have spirit. Everything is sacred. Confronted by the alien nation, the subjects and the citizens see the material religions through trauma and numb. Nothing is related. All the things of the earth and in the sky have energy to be exploited. Even themselves, mining their spirits into souls sold. Into nothing is sacred, not even their self. The Ally Nation, Alien Nation.

A Tribe Called Red featuring John Trudell, Lito Pimenta, and Tanya Tagak with Ally Nation, off the album We Are the Hallucination. Before that, Yippee from Cherokee Rose, and Beyond the Pines from Good Morning Helen. If you want to explore more Indigenous music and artists, follow us on Instagram at Indigify Music, or like Indigify on Facebook. 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
6: Live from NPR News in Washington, I'm Louise Schiavone. Search and rescue efforts are continuing around the clock 3 days after catastrophic flooding and mudslides devastated communities along the Nepal-China border. More than 600 people are confirmed dead. Thousands of others remain missing, including dozens of Americans. NPR's Jennifer Pack has the latest from Beijing.
7: To reach the worst affected area, the Geelong-Raswa border checkpoint, Chinese rescue teams have had to go on foot. One group, accompanied by Chinese state broadcaster CCTV, arrived Saturday morning only to find vast stretches of mud. Suddenly, they spot a car and tree branches poking out. Is anyone there? The rescuers call out. They must work fast. They risk facing further floods, landslides, and avalanches. It's the same challenge over in Nepal. Uma Thapa, with the charity World Vision, tells NPR severe weather and blocked roads are limiting aid distribution. Jennifer Pack, NPR News, Beijing.
6: President Trump last night announced the U.S. has struck a deal with Venezuela to take control of up to 65 billion barrels of Venezuela's oil reserves in a partnership with a private company not yet named. Venezuela holds the largest oil reserves in the world. NPR's Ron Elving reports this comes amid continued uncertainty about the transit of oil from the Middle East.
8: Trump says the Strait of Hormuz is open, but only about a tenth as many ships can get through as did in March. Trump also says there's plenty of oil coming from elsewhere in the world, and he's just announced a deal to control oil from Venezuela. And it may be a great deal of oil, but it may take years to hit the market. Meanwhile, we're paying $4 a gallon for gas and lots higher prices for many other things.
6: NPR's Ron Elving in Washington. Russian strikes over the weekend killed at least 37 people in the region around Ukraine's capital, Kyiv. NPR's Joanna Kakissis reports that air raid sirens have sounded in the capital for three straight days.
9: Officials in the Bucha district near Kyiv said Russian strikes there had damaged at least 50 apartment buildings and caused a large fire. In a social media post Ukrainian President Volodymyr Zelensky hinted that a warehouse that was hit in the village of Mila may have stored ammunition. He said that investigators are looking into charges of negligence. Serhiy Koretsky, the new prime minister Zelensky appointed this summer, said those responsible must be, quote, severely punished. Russia's defense ministry said in a statement that it had targeted a warehouse in Mila that had parts for long-range drones. Ukraine has used long-range drones this year to strike the Kremlin's war machine. Joanna Kakissis, NPR News.
10: U.S. officials say British far-right commentator Milo Yiannopoulos has been deported back to the U.K., charged that he overstayed his visa. This is NPR News in Washington. As students head back to class, the high cost of diesel is putting added pressure on school districts. About 90% of the nation's school buses still run on diesel, making fuel prices a major expense. NPR's Willa Rubin reports.
11: The war in Iran has driven up the cost of diesel a lot. Currently, the average price of diesel is nearly $2 a gallon more than this time last year, according to AAA. Jacob Cooper manages the school district budget in Yakima, Washington. And going into this year, he realized these diesel prices would cost his district about $130,000 more.
12: Which is just under the equivalent of about one teacher.
11: So Cooper consolidated bus routes, got rid of others, cut back on runs along a route, had the district stagger bell times.
12: So then you save on the actual number of drivers you need.
11: All of which can mean longer days for drivers or more time for kids in transit. But Cooper says these measures saved his district about $400,000 to $500,000. Willa Rubin, NPR News.
10: The commerce and food supply chain impact of Europe's extreme heat and drought are rippling through fishing regions along the Danube River. From a lake in Slovenia and the side channel of the Danube in Serbia to fish farms in Bosnia, the Czech Republic, Romania, and Hungary, dramatically low bodies of water are depleted as fishing boats sit on dry, cracked waterbed. Damages estimated in the millions, along with the companion impact on energy, water supplies, and devastated crops. Trade and tourism are also affected, as cruise ships that travel the famous European River cannot move with water levels so low. I'm Louise Schiavone, NPR News.
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5: 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And we're going to jump back into the music now. Here is one from Sonny War.

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0: That's called Fill My Cup, music from The Dip, finishing up that set. We also heard from Lee Fields and The Expressions with Make the World. Music from Budos Band in there as well, Up from the South, the name of that one. Magic Beans, a song called To the Pods. Also music in there from Blue King Brown and Sunny War. 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
0: All part of our Sunday evening programming. You can listen a while with Susan Gatchett tomorrow night at 7, right after All Things Considered. 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

0: That's John Batiste with the song called Lean on My Love, featuring Andra Day on that one, joining John Batiste. Andra Day before that with the song called Mistakes. Also in there, Devin Gilfillian, I'ma Let My Body Move. Music from Jungle, a song called The Heat, also a classic from Earth, Wind, and Fire, as well as the Jackson 5, Say She She, starting off with Lake Street Dive and Rockin' the Side Pony. 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I'm Kenny B, and you're listening to the Saturday Blend. We are coming up on 2 o'clock. We're going to break for NPR News headlines here in just a bit, and then another hour of music taking us to 3 o'clock when we join NPR's Tiny Desk Radio. 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
1: Live from NPR News in Washington, I'm Louise Schiavone. Rescue efforts along the Nepal-China border continue into a fourth day after devastating floods and mudslides erupted without warning, leaving more than 600 dead and almost 3,000 missing. Drubba Gurmachan is with World Vision International, a Christian relief group. She tells NPR's All Things Considered that accessibility to affected communities is a huge problem as they battle rough landscape and seasonal rain.
2: We have sent two trucks of food, but on the side of the river, it was totally unreachable. Accessibility is the main biggest challenge at the moment. Another issue is we are in the midst of heavy monsoon season.
1: Authorities are still finding survivors. Close to 4,000 people have been rescued so far. President Trump says the United States has reached a major oil agreement with Venezuela. NPR's Julia Simon reports the deal would give American interests control over 65 billion barrels of Venezuelan oil and would involve development of 17 oil fields.
3: In a post on Truth Social, President Trump says that the new deal, quote, more than doubles American oil reserves and, quote, will substantially lower gas prices for all Americans. But while these are proven oil reserves in Venezuela, there's a lag time of years between producing that oil and getting it to market. Many of the details of the deal are unclear, but what is significant, oil experts say, is that the U.S. would have majority control of the oil reserves. Experts tell NPR it's a sign that Venezuela is backtracking on state control in the industry and laying out the red carpet for U.S. oil companies. Julia Simon, NPR News.
1: President Trump's former teleprompter operator has reached a deal with federal regulators over his betting on the president's words. NPR's Bobby Allen reports the former White House staffer confessed to insider behavior.
4: Gabriel Perez was President Trump's longtime teleprompter operator. Federal investigators say starting late last year, he would put money down on yes or no bets on whether the president would or would not say something at an event. Now, federal authorities say Perez will give back around $100,000 in profits and pay a $65,000 fine. Military personnel, company insiders, and others have been caught abusing insider information for profits on prediction markets Kalshi and Poly Market. But Perez is the first known White House official who used access to the president to profit on so-called mention markets. President's son, Donald Trump Jr., is an advisor to Kalshi and Poly Market. He also is a financial stakeholder in the companies. Bobby Allen, NPR News.
1: Russian strikes in and around the capital of Ukraine continued into the weekend in the deadliest attack of the war this year. At least 37 died in the Bucha district, where an attack ignited a fire that spread through homes and buildings and included a munitions warehouse. A local official says at least 50 buildings were damaged. This is NPR News in Washington. Voters in Iceland cast their ballots today in a referendum on whether to restart negotiations with the European Union about joining the bloc. Esme Nicholson has details.
5: Iceland first applied to join the European Union in 2009 in the wake of the financial crisis that hit the island hard. Talks stalled amid political concerns about sovereignty loss and fishing rights. But the current referendum comes amid a push to bolster maritime security in the Arctic and North Atlantic in response to President Trump's threats to take over Greenland and amid concerns about Russian naval movements in the region. Iceland is already part of the Schengen zone of visa-free travel, but at a time of global instability, Brussels is eager to show that the 27-nation union is able to grow rather than shrink, as it has done since Brexit. For NPR News, I'm Esme Nicholson in Berlin.
1: Nashville International Airport may be heading for a name change. Tennessee Governor Bill Lee has announced he would support renaming the airport for Dolly Parton. The Nashville Airport Authority considers the question next month. And in Nashville tonight,
6: Jolene, Jolene, Jolene, Jolene.
1: The Grand Ole Opry will honor Dolly Parton and her vast impact on country music with a special tribute. She died at age 80 after a brief battle with cancer. Some ticket sale proceeds will go to her Imagination Library. The project has provided hundreds of millions of free books to children. I'm Louise Schiavone, NPR News, Washington.
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0: 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Coming up at the bottom of the hour, we're going to break for the KSUT community calendar, get you updated on what's happening around the Four Corners for the weekend. And stay tuned for NPR's Tiny Desk Radio. That's coming up at 3 this afternoon, followed by American Roots with Nick Spitzer today at 4. 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That's coming up Saturday, September 19th from 10 to 5, Sunday, September 20th as well. 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Here's one from Cal Jader to get us back into the music on the Saturday Blend.

0: John Hyatt finishing up that set on the Saturday blend, All the Way Under. Rykooter just before that featuring Chaka Khan, Don't Mess Up a Good Thing. Also in their music from The Mavericks, Cesaria Evora and Cal Jader starting off that set with Mambo at the M. Coming up next is the KSUT Community Calendar. That's followed by another set, one more set of music on the Saturday blend at 3 o'clock. It's NPR's Tiny Desk Radio. 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
1: 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The second annual Summertime Family Fest is taking place at San Juan College in Farmington. That is today. It starts at 4 and runs till 8 p.m. in the Graduation Plaza. It's a free event, a community celebration with live music, free food, a Dugan Museum interactive display, lawn games, kids' activities, drawings, and much more. 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La Plata County is soliciting community input on updates to the county's comprehensive plan. That's at the Durango Public Library on Monday, August 31st from 6 to 7:30, and the same hours, 6 to 7:30 on Tuesday, September 1st at the Breen Community Building. 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The Manhattan Short Film Festival is taking place at the Durango Arts Center. That's coming up on Thursday, September 24th, participants will join a worldwide audience watching and voting on the same 10 short films, and tickets are available now at durangofilm.org. 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SESO also offers advocates which will attend court proceedings to support assault victims. Other services include group therapy and counseling and referrals, help with victim impact statements, and more. 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And that's a look at the KSUT Community Calendar.
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0: 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That's coming up right after this final set on the Saturday Blend. 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
1: 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I'm Bobby Carter, bringing you concerts from the archives of the popular Tiny Desk series. On the show, R&B from British singer Georgia Smith. An old soul for a new generation, Nubia Garcia.

0: It's Tiny Desk Radio from NPR Music. I'm Bobby Carter. And today, today, I'm so excited about this show. I've been waiting for a long time. We're going to talk about the outrageously solid music scene coming out of London. We'll feature sets from singer-songwriter Ray and saxophonist Nubira Garcia. But to get us started, the singer Georgia Smith. Now, the Tiny Desk is, now we're based out of Washington, D.C., but we've got our ears listening to the entire world. My pal Nikki Birch is a video producer for NPR Music, and she also, like myself, has a very soft spot in her heart for music that's coming out of London. So she's going to be my guide for this episode. What up, Nikki?
1: What's up, Mr. Tiny Desk?
0: Yeah.
1: I know you love when I call you that.
0: You know I do.
1: Yeah. But you know, you're right. I grew up in Germany, and this was before the days of streaming. It took months for new stuff from the States to get to Europe. So I grew up on Viva, which is a German music station, and MTV from the UK were my staples. They were my lifeline to music discovery. So artists like Sade or Soul to Soul, Bush, my favorite boy bands from that era, like Take That and E17, or like Shola Amon, the Spice Girls. That was the soundtrack of my teens.
0: All right, so first of all, Nikki, these artists that we're going to talk about today, they all have ties to the London music scene. But is there a common thread between them?
1: Besides the fact that they stay racking up nominations and wins, there are two things that stood out to me about them. One is that their music comes from a place of deep honesty. All their performances, you can feel that they're digging into the place that inspired them to write that music, right? Their lyrics are relatable. You can feel their words. And then there's Nubira Garcia, a jazz saxophonist who's known for her lush compositions. But on her album Odyssey, she adds lyrics to the mix. The second thing is that they have music education backgrounds. That is such an important thing. I see that with the musicians who come out of like Berklee and New School here, like they form a community. They play with each other. They've known each other for a long time. And you're seeing that also with the London cats.
0: Now that you bring that up, the studying part, that leans into just how precise these three sets are. It's very soulful, but they don't miss a note, and it's all precise. And that really speaks to what you're talking about, how they actually study this music.
1: I think a lot of times people just assume that talent is enough to get you there, but musicians are technicians. You know, they spend hours and hours and hours by themselves in a room practicing. It's the same thing with vocalists. You have to be able to immerse yourself in the pain or the joy that you're feeling. And a lot of times that happens on your own.
0: Georgia Smith is the first that we're going to hear from today. Now, she's been compared to Sade, who she also counts as an influence. But her collaborations range anywhere from Drake and Kendrick to Burna Boy and Mobb Deep. But what else should we know before we listen to her set?
1: Her songs range from introspection to activism. I know that she says that Amy Winehouse and Nina Simone are major influences, and you can hear that in her voice. But I also hear reggae artists like Steel Pulse or Damian Marley or even Barrington Levy. And I'm always going to go back to the musicians. That band is tight.
0: Yeah, shout out to Femi on the drums right there, the opening to this set, that drum lick at the top. Also, this set, Georgia Smith's Tiny Desk, is still in our top 10 most viewed on our YouTube page.
1: Yeah.
0: So you want to hear it?
1: Let's go.
0: This is Georgia Smith at the Tiny Desk.
2: Hi, everyone. So this first one is called On My Mind.

0: I remember that day like it was yesterday. This is back in 2018. This is right before Georgia blew up. That was Georgia Smith. She just sang Teenage Fantasy. And Georgia Smith started that set with her hit On My Mind. Sidney Madden and Morgan Noel Smith produced that concert. Josh Rogerson recorded and mixed it. Now after the break, saxophone with swag from Nubia Garcia. Nikki Burch is sticking around.
1: I'm not Mr. Nubia.
0: Come on now. 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
1: It's Tiny Desk Radio from NPR Music. I'm Bobby Carter, here with my homie Nikki Birch. What up, Nikki?
2: What's good, Bobby?
1: We're going to keep exploring the London scene. In a little bit, we'll have a performance from Ray. But first,
2: Nubia Garcia.
1: All right, Nikki, so you were the one who brought Nubia to the Tiny Desk. So I want to go back. The first time you saw her. Where were you and what stood out?
2: It was Winter Jazz Fest 2018, and I was filming concerts for the festival. So I get set up with my camera, and this woman comes on the stage with the tenor sax, and she started playing, and it just blew me away. Her tone, her compositions, like everything about that performance, I left feeling just so light and so inspired.
1: So what's Nubia been up to since then? Like, where does she stand in that super talented London jazz scene these days?
2: I mean, she's out here touring. That's, I think, what jazz artists want the most. They want to be able to travel, to get their music out there, to get it heard, to be seen. And I think she really breaks that whole mentality of jazz is dead. And that doesn't apply anymore. It doesn't apply here. It doesn't apply in the UK. It doesn't apply anywhere else.
1: All right, well, let's get to it. Now we got to remember, this show was highly anticipated because she did do a Tiny Test home concert a few years ago. So set the scene. She brought strings. Not a pairing that you always see with a saxophone, right, Nikki?
2: No, not usually. Jazz with strings are always my favorite because it adds an element of romance. She brought violins, viola, upright bass, cello. And to get us completely in the vibe, Nubia lit a stick of bespoke incense called Odyssey. It's one that she created to go along with her album of the same name.
1: So let's get right into it. Here's Nubia Garcia at the Tiny Desk, starting things off with Dawn.

name is Navaya Garcia. I hope you're doing good today. Thank you so much, Tiny Desk, for having me. We're going to be playing some music from my latest album. My brand new album is called Odyssey, and I really hope you enjoy it. Thank you so much.

Ryan Garcia. It's been an absolute pleasure and an honor playing my new music for you. My new album, Odyssey's out, so I hope you go and enjoy it. And this tune right here is called Triumphance, and it is the first tune that I've ever written my own lyrics for, so I hope you enjoy them. Thank you. Your journey is yours. Full of many twists and turns. You'll meet those along the way who will come to know you. The different parts of your soul. Many energies in the same body as you.

Your difference is your power. Our differences can be our collective power. Nobody's journey looks the same. Be open to uncovering it. Expectations from other

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1: It's Tiny Desk Radio from NPR Music. I'm Bobby Carter. Now, we've spent today looking at the London music scene, and we got one more for you. A star in the making by the name of Ray.

0: That's a bit of her 2025 hit, Where's My Husband? She was born Rachel King, and even if you don't know her music, you're definitely familiar with Ray's work. She's written hits for the likes of Ellie Goulding, Charlie XCX, and even Beyonce. Now, I've still got Nikki Burch on the line to talk about Ray's sound and her songwriting chops. What up, Nikki?
1: Hey, hey, hey.
0: So Ray's been in the music game for a while. She was just 17 when she signed her record deal in 2014. Now, at the time, she was writing songs for all these big stars, but she wasn't really doing what she wanted, which was making her own music.
1: Man, I think back to 17, and I don't remember what I was doing.
0: you weren't doing this.
1: No, definitely not this. Maybe sneaking out of the house or something. But, you know, I've worked with a lot of singer-songwriters over the years, and it can be tough to get respect, especially if you're a female vocalist. A lot of people say, hey, just look pretty, sing the songs, and that's it. The industry wants to box you in into a marketable image. You have to prove yourself again and again, and it can be a really steep climb. You don't go into this expecting to have to fight for yourself. You're expecting to like, hey, I have a team and they're going to support me. But it doesn't always work out that way. So in 2021, Ray went to Twitter and she was basically saying, y'all, I have had enough of this. I am tired of being a polite pop star. I want to make my own music. Like, what are we doing here? I can't imagine what that does to a young artist, like someone who only wants to share their music with the world. Well, she ended up leaving that label and released 21st Century Blues in 2023.
0: And the album was worth the wait. You know, 21st Century Blues made quite a few best albums lists for 2023. It's like we actually got to listen to Ray for the first time.
1: Mm.
0: Her whole sound, not just her lyrics or her production, but in every inch of the record. So, Nikki, just tell me about that sound. What makes it special?
1: What makes it special to me is when a vocalist is also a musician. It's like we were talking about before,

0: the technique, the technicality between it. They're able to use their voice as an instrument, and they can also hang with the band, which means they can take creative control of their music. I think there are singers, and then there are vocalists. And vocalists have the ability to do what I just described. They have the skill to lead projects forward and to earn the respect of the people that they're playing with. Like, I'm thinking of Ella Fitzgerald or Billie Holiday, Betty Carter, artists like Jean Baylor, who I've never heard sing a bad note, or even Lady Gaga. Like, they have everything it takes to communicate their vision. They have the vocabulary and the lyricism, and they're not afraid to get messy and get deep when it comes to their songwriting. Ray, to me, is in that company. She's a powerful force. She can do it all, and it comes out in her songwriting. In 2024, she got nominated for 3 Grammys, and she cleaned up at the Brit Awards. She received the most wins ever won by an artist in a single ceremony.
1: Well, it's time to hear it. Here's Ray at the Tiny Desk.
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I'm a songwriter for a living, okay? I usually have all the words, but I'm genuinely speechless. It's been a long journey in my career, and all I've really wanted is to be respected and seen as a musician, and that's exactly what this moment is for me. So I'm almost a little bit emotional. Like, this is really beautiful, and I'm so grateful. So grateful. So we're going to get into the next song. This is Five Star Hotels. We're going to do a little version for you now. It goes like this.

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0: That was Ray at the Tiny Desk. We just heard Five Star Hotels. She also played Worth It. That show was produced by yours truly along with Ashley Pointer. Josh Rogerson was the audio engineer.
1: 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Neil Tivol is the technical director for the show, and Lars Gotrich is the series editor.
0: Saram Muhammad is our executive producer, and Sonali Mehta is the executive director of NPR Music. Kaylin Ellis composes that theme. Nikki, this is one of them ones. I appreciate you. This is a lot of fun. Thanks for being with me today.
1: Yo, thanks for asking me to join.
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4: This is American Roots, digging into the archive for one of our favorite interviews with the late Dolly Parton. In the years since, Dolly received the National Medal of the Arts in 2005 and the Kennedy Center Honors in 2006. She started her own label, Dolly Records, and was the subject of the podcast series Dolly Parton's America with Radiolab's Jad Abumrad. Dolly was a touchstone for so many fans and fellow artists, not to mention the good work she did on behalf of literacy and other important causes. She was one of the major benefactors that helped fund a COVID vaccine, and she stood up for social inclusiveness and diversity in times of discontent, all while staying true to her roots. Dolly passed away on August 25, 2026.
5: This week, the road takes us to the Great Smoky Mountains of East Tennessee with one of the queens of country music, Dolly Parton. We'll speak with Dolly about her return to old-time music on a recent recording, The Grass is Blue, and about growing up in a home where every kid played an instrument, in a place where she first found her sense of style.
6: I had been impressed in my very young life by what they call the town tramp, and Mama said, "Don't look at her, she ain't nothing but trash." And I said, "Well, that's exactly what I want to be when I grow up."
5: More conversation with Dolly later this hour, and music from James Carr, Art Blakey, and D'Angelo. Right now, here's one for Dolly from Frank Sinatra and Count Basie on American Roots.

0: trumpeter Clifford Brown, one of the shining lights of bebop in the mid-1950s. Sadly, he died in a car accident when he was just 25. Weird Brown's own composition, Joy Spring, recorded in Los Angeles, 1954. Our program is produced in collaboration with our colleagues in the School of Liberal Arts at Tulane University in New Orleans, and with support from the National Endowment for the Arts, the New Orleans Tourism and Cultural Fund, and Jim Hart in Chicago. 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Stick with us to hear more about the late Dolly Parton's American Roots. That's coming up after the break. We'll also hear from the late country music historian Charles Wolfe about the ballads and songs of the Appalachian South. I'm Nick Spitzer, and this is American Roots from PRX, Public Radio Exchange.
1: 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Celebrating 50 years of music, news, culture, and community connection. Thanks for joining us this afternoon, and stay tuned. One more hour of American Roots coming up. 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
0: This is American Roots with an archival program featuring Dolly Parton that originally aired in 2000. Dolly passed away on August 25 at age 80.

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